105.9 The Beach, Marvin Gaye. Hey, how are you? I'm Mason. I'm very happy to be with you here till about midnight. Hope you're having a fantastic Thursday. I got some Simon and Garfunkel on the way. This is Faces on 105.9.

0: A hazy shade of winter, Simon and Garfunkel on 105.9 The Beach. One of the kids from HBO's new Harry Potter series has already quit the show after just one season. Gracie Cochran, who played Ron Weasley's little sister Ginny, left due to unforeseen circumstances. A statement from Gracie's family says that her time on the show was truly wonderful. It was a challenging decision to step away. But Gracie remains, quote, very excited about the opportunity her future holds. So, season one premieres this Christmas under the title Harry Potter and the Philosopher's Stone, title of the original British edition of the first book. So, plan is for each season of the show to cover one of the books. Because the books and the movies weren't enough, here's a television program on HBO. Again, this Christmas. Hooray, 105.9. Find out more at yourforddodge.com. 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
7: Here's the 105.9 The Beach weatherology forecast. Cloudy skies expected tonight with a slight chance of rain showers. Lows level off around 46. Winds out of the east, 8 to 15 miles per hour. Cloudy skies again tomorrow. Chance of rain showers. Daytime highs approaching 63. Chance of thunderstorms tomorrow night. Lows around 50. Cloudy skies expected. From the Weatherology Weather Center, I'm staff meteorologist Laura Lockwood. Currently 57.
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105.9 The Beach. Pink Floyd there with Money. 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
1: Here's the 105.9 The Beach weatherology forecast. Cloudy skies expected tonight, with a slight chance of rain showers. Lows level off around 46. Winds out of the east, 8 to 15 miles per hour. Cloudy skies again tomorrow. Chance of rain showers. Daytime highs approaching 63. Chance of thunderstorms tomorrow night. Lows around 50. Cloudy skies expected. From the Weatherology Weather Center, I'm staff meteorologist Laura Lockwood. Currently 57.
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105.9 The Beach, The Beatles there, She Loves You. You can check out some clips from Paul McCartney as the musical guest on Saturday Night Live, the finale. It was just phenomenal. Yeah, yeah, still has it in his still, he's still spring chicken. We'll put it there. Supremes 105.9.

some of y'all have never been down south too much, I'm gonna tell you a little bit about this so that you understand what I'm talking about. Down there we have a plant that grows out in the woods and the fields. Looks something like a turnip green. Everybody call it poke salad. 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

0: 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Well, Minnesota has become the first state to ban prediction market sites like Kalshi and Poly Market. Darn it! My money was on Michigan. 105.9 The Beach.
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7: Here's the 105.9 The Beach weatherology forecast. Cloudy skies expected tonight with a slight chance of rain showers. Lows level off around 46. East winds 8 to 15 miles per hour. Cloudy skies expected again tomorrow. Chance of rain showers. Daytime highs approaching 63. Cloudy skies tomorrow night. Chance for storms. Lows dip down to about 50. From the Weatherology Weather Center, I'm staff meteorologist Laura Lockwood. Currently 55.
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0: 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Summerfest next weekend. 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Friday and Saturday, got a carnival in downtown Fort Dodge with some food vendors and free live music as well. 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And you can just walk around and enjoy the atmosphere. It's very cool. 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Downtown Fort Dodge. It's 105.9.
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2: Here's the 105.9 The Beach weatherology forecast. Cloudy skies expected tonight with a slight chance of rain showers. Lows level off around 46. East winds 8 to 15 miles per hour. Cloudy skies expected again tomorrow. Chance of rain showers. Daytime highs approaching 63. Cloudy skies tomorrow night. Chance for storms. Lows dip down to about 50. From the Weatherology Weather Center, I'm Staff Meteorologist Laura Lockwood. Currently 55.

Francisco, she must have lost her way. Posting a poster of Pancho and Cisco on California Day. She says she believes in Robin Hood and Brotherhood and colors of green and gray.

0: 105.9 The Beach, Mark Lindsay there with Arizona. Yeah, there was a study done recently. People said, hey, if they had the chance to break the law, they would. Like 85% of people polled said they would. You gotta hope it's non-violent crimes. One person said they'd just switch clothes on two people if they could freeze time. Which I think that's a great idea. Yeah, if you could freeze time, would you do something illegal? And that was what they said they'd do. Which, if they're not, you know, I might get a bit dicey. Because then you got the people, too, like, oh, I'd go into this locker room and hoo-hoo. And it could get very, very creepy. Yeah, there was a study done, though, and 19 million Americans have thought about shooting someone. And I guarantee half the time it's that person writing a check at the grocery store. 105.9 The Beach.
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8: Here's the 105.9 The Beach weatherology forecast. Cloudy skies expected tonight with a slight chance of rain showers. Lows level off around 46. East winds 8 to 15 miles per hour. Cloudy skies expected again tomorrow. Chance of rain showers. Daytime highs approaching 63. Cloudy skies tomorrow night. Chance for storms. Lows dip down to about 50. From the Weatherology Weather Center, I'm staff meteorologist Laura Lockwood. Right now, 55.
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Will it go round in circles? Memorial Day is Monday. Very excited for that.

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3: Here's the 105.9 The Beach weatherology forecast. Cloudy skies expected tonight, with a slight chance of rain showers. Lows of aloft around 46. East winds 8 to 15 miles per hour. Cloudy skies expected again tomorrow. Chance of rain showers. Daytime highs approaching 63. Cloudy skies tomorrow night. Chance for storms. Lows dip down to about 50. From the Weatherology Weather Center, I'm staff meteorologist Laura Lockwood. Right now, 55.
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105.9 The Beach. It's the Temptations. Ain't Too Proud to Beg. Wheel of Fortune. Gonna celebrate America's 250th birthday next month. Vanna White will still stand there and do nothing, but she'll do it wearing red, white, and blue. 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

1059 The Beach, Dr. John. Right place, wrong time. The Who was before that. We got some more great classic rock coming up. The Doors on the way after The Monkees on 1059.

0: Super Tramp, Give a Little Bit on 105.9 The Beach. If you had to guess, what percentage of your diet is made up of ultra-processed food? A new report from Duke University says more than half of the calories American adults eat now comes from ultra-processed foods. For kids, the number is even higher. Now, the biggest offenders: chips, packaged breads, sugary cereals, flavored yogurts, sodas, processed meats, and frozen meals. Experts say these foods may increase the risk of heart disease, depression, obesity, and even early death. The report is calling for warning labels and for ultra-processed foods to be restricted at schools. Oh, but the ultra-processed, you know, I mean, lasts so much longer on the shelf, you know. You buy it in bulk, easier, cheaper, and sometimes tastier even. Man, what do you do? 105.9.
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8: Here's the 105.9 The Beach weatherology forecast. Cloudy skies expected tonight with a slight chance of rain showers. Lows level off around 46. East winds 8 to 15 miles per hour. Cloudy skies expected again tomorrow. Chance of rain showers. Daytime highs approaching 63. Cloudy skies tomorrow night. Chance for storms. Lows dip down to about 50. From the Weatherology Weather Center, I'm staff meteorologist Laura Lockwood. Right now, 54.
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0: 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Get it on. Farnhamville American Legion and American Legion Auxiliary Post 510 will present a Memorial Day celebration Sunday, 2 o'clock, Landis Community Room in Farnhamville. There will be pie and refreshments after the ceremony. A quartet will perform. 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Again, that's the Landis Community Room in Farnhamville, 2 o'clock Sunday afternoon. 105.9 The Beach.
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105.9 The Beach, Reflections of My Life. Marmalade there. Hey, we had some Three Dog Night before that. And on the way, the Beatles and the Doobies. 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
3: Here's the 105.9 The Beach weatherology forecast. Cloudy skies expected tonight with a slight chance of rain showers. Lows level off around 46. East winds 8 to 15 miles per hour. Cloudy skies expected again tomorrow. Chance of rain showers. Daytime highs approaching 63. Cloudy skies tomorrow night. Chance for storms. Lows dip down to about 50. From the Weatherology Weather Center, I'm staff meteorologist Laura Lockwood. Right now, 54.
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105.9 The Beach, Aretha Franklin. I'm not comfortable reading that title. And you'd be shocked to hear I wasn't singing along to that record. It's 105.9 The Beach, Chicago.

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1: 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The Youth Empowerment Association is having their annual fishing derby. 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I got a feeling this is the ninth year that they have done this. It's very cool that they are. It's a good cause. And who doesn't love fishing? 105.9 The Beach.
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Beach, Tommy James and the Shondells. Hey, Mason here. Mason's out of here. I'm hitting the bricks. Only one more day till the weekend. The long weekend. Hope you're gearing up for a great one. Have a great rest of your Thursday night and a fantastic start to your Friday. I'm leaving you with CCR on 105.9 The Beach. I'll see myself out.

0: Here's the 105.9, the beach, weatherology forecast. Cloudy skies expected overnight, with a slight chance of rain showers. Lows dip down to about 46. Winds out of the east, 8 to 15 miles per hour. Cloudy skies expected again Friday. Chance of rain showers. Daytime highs approaching 63. Chance for storms Friday night. Lows dip down to about 50. Overcast skies. From the Weatherology Weather Center, I'm staff meteorologist Laura Lockwood. Right now is 53 degrees.
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0: Here's the 105.9, the beach, weatherology forecast. Cloudy skies expected overnight, with a slight chance of rain showers. Lows dip down to about 46. Winds out of the east, 8 to 15 miles per hour. Cloudy skies expected again Friday. Chance of rain showers. Daytime highs approaching 63. Chance for storms Friday night. Lows dip down to about 50. Overcast skies. From the Weatherology Weather Center, I'm staff meteorologist Laura Lockwood. Right now is 53 degrees.
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0: Here's the 105.9, the beach, weatherology forecast. Lows around 46 overnight under overcast skies with a slight chance of rain showers. East winds 8 to 15 miles per hour. Overcast skies, Friday, chance of rain showers, highs level off around 63. Chance of thunderstorms, Friday night, lows level off around 50, cloudy skies expected. That's your updated forecast brought to you by Quickstar, supporting local weather in communities across the state. Right now, 52.
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2: The 105.9, the beach, weatherology forecast. Lows around 46 overnight under overcast skies with a slight chance of rain showers. East winds 8 to 15 miles per hour. Overcast skies Friday, chance of rain showers, highs level off around 63. Chance of thunderstorms Friday night, lows level off around 50, cloudy skies expected. That's your updated forecast brought to you by Quickstar, supporting local weather in communities across the state. Right now, 52.
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There's the 105.9, the beach, weatherology forecast. Lows around 46 overnight under overcast skies with a slight chance of rain showers. East winds 8 to 15 miles per hour. Overcast skies, Friday, chance of rain showers, highs level off around 63. Chance of thunderstorms, Friday night, lows level off around 50, cloudy skies expected. That's your updated forecast brought to you by Quickstar, supporting local weather in communities across the state. Right now, 51.

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2: Here's the 105.9, the beach, weatherology forecast. Lows around 46 overnight under overcast skies with a slight chance of rain showers. East winds 8 to 15 miles per hour. Overcast skies, Friday, chance of rain showers, highs level off around 63. Chance of thunderstorms, Friday night, lows level off around 50, cloudy skies expected. That's your updated forecast brought to you by Quickstar, supporting local weather in communities across the state. Right now, 51.
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0: Here's your 105.9 The Beach weatherology forecast. Slight chance for showers overnight, otherwise cloudy skies expected. Lows dip down to about 46. East winds 8 to 15 miles per hour. Cloudy skies expected again Friday. Chance for showers. High temperatures reach up to 63. Cloudy skies Friday night. Chance of thunderstorms. Lows around 50. From the Weatherology Weather Center, I'm meteorologist Jennifer Wojcicki. Right now, it's 48 degrees.
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4: Here's your 105.9 The Beach weatherology forecast. Slight chance for showers overnight. Otherwise, cloudy skies expected. Lows dip down to about 46. East winds 8 to 15 miles per hour. Cloudy skies expected again Friday. Chance for showers. High temperatures reach up to 63. Cloudy skies Friday night. Chance of thunderstorms. Lows around 50. From the Weatherology Weather Center, I'm meteorologist Jennifer Wojcicki. Right now, it's 48 degrees.
5: No matter the weather, it's always perfect on 105.9 The Beach.

Here's your 105.9 The Beach weatherology forecast. Slight chance for showers overnight, otherwise cloudy skies expected. Lows dip down to about 46. East winds 8 to 15 miles per hour. Cloudy skies expected again Friday. Chance for showers. High temperatures reach up to 63. Cloudy skies Friday night. Chance of thunderstorms. Lows around 50. From the Weatherology Weather Center, I'm meteorologist Jennifer Wojcicki. Right now, it's 49 degrees.

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2: Here's your 105.9 The Beach weatherology forecast. Slight chance for showers overnight. Otherwise, cloudy skies expected. Lows dip down to about 46. East winds 8 to 15 miles per hour. Cloudy skies expected again Friday. Chance for showers. High temperatures reach up to 63. Cloudy skies Friday night. Chance of thunderstorms. Lows around 50. From the Weatherology Weather Center, I'm meteorologist Jennifer Wojcicki. Right now, it's 49 degrees.
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1: It sure is. 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

0: Here's your 105.9 The Beach weatherology forecast. Mostly cloudy and breezy today. Showers in the area by mid to late afternoon. Highs top out near 66 degrees. Wind southeasterly 10 to 20 miles per hour. Higher gusts possible. Tonight it remains mostly cloudy. Chance for more showers and storms. Lows drop to near 50. And then sunshine develops Saturday's highs warm into the low 70s. I'm meteorologist Phil Jensko. Right now it's 48.
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2: Here's your 105.9 The Beach weatherology forecast. Mostly cloudy and breezy. Today, showers in the area by mid to late afternoon. Highs top out near 66 degrees. Winds southeasterly 10 to 20 miles per hour. Higher gusts possible. Tonight, it remains mostly cloudy. Chance for more showers and storms. Lows drop to near 50. And then sunshine develops Saturday's highs warm into the low 70s. I'm meteorologist Phil Jensko. Right now, it's 48.
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1: Here's your 105.9 The Beach weatherology forecast. Mostly cloudy and breezy today. Showers in the area by mid to late afternoon. Highs top out near 66 degrees. Wind southeasterly 10 to 20 miles per hour. Higher gusts possible. Tonight it remains mostly cloudy. Chance for more showers and storms. Lows drop to near 50. And then sunshine develops Saturday's highs warm into the low 70s. I'm meteorologist Phil Jensko. Right now it's 48.
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105.9 The Beach. Good morning and welcome to the Friday edition of The Morning Groove. My name is Link, and right now it's Chicago.

0: There's an uplifting one for you. Chicago feeling stronger every day on 105.9 The Beach. Good morning. I hope everyone's doing well today on a Friday. We finally made it. And now back to the tunes. When we come back, we have Three Dog Night, The Four Tops, and REO Speedwagon.
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0: Feels good to finally play that one after a couple days of dryness. REO Speedwagon riding the storm out on 105.9 The Beach. When we come back, we have CCR, Sergeant Barry Sadler, and the Free Movement.
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I Found Someone of My Own on 105.9 The Beach. Coming up, we have Edison Lighthouse, we have Canned Heat, and Diana Ross, and The Supremes. 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
6: Here's your 105.9 The Beach weatherology forecast. Mostly cloudy and breezy. Today, showers in the area by mid to late afternoon. Highs top out near 66 degrees. Wind southeasterly 10 to 20 miles per hour. Higher gusts possible. Tonight it remains mostly cloudy. Chance for more showers and storms. Lows drop to near 50. And then sunshine develops Saturday's highs warm into the low 70s. I'm meteorologist Phil Jensko. Right now it's 50.
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1: I'm Joe Jaden with the Connoisseur Media Sports Update. State Track and Field Championships resume at 9 a.m. today. Yesterday, the Fort Dodge Dodgers' Noah Daniel qualified for the finals in the 100 meters. He got 8th place with a time of 10.99 seconds. In the 200, he got 11th place in 21.89 seconds, does not qualify for the finals there. In the 400, Jamarius Eccles ran 52.84 seconds and finished 23rd. The boys' 4x800-meter relay team ran 8 minutes 18.20 seconds. They got 21st place. The Dodger girls in the 4x100-meter shuttle hurdles got 23rd place, running 1 minute 15.04 seconds. St. Edmund yesterday, Aaron Hint has qualified in the 200 meters after finishing 8th in prelims in 22.47 seconds. The boys' 3,200-meter run saw Anthony Ballas finish 7th in a time of 9 minutes 50.67 seconds. Anna Lurson finishes 15th in the 400. She ran a time of 1 minute 0.34 seconds. South Central Calhoun's Iris Melody, 22nd in the 3,000 meters and 11 minutes 25.90 seconds. Jace Peterson finished 15th in the shot put with a throw of 48 foot, 1/2 inch. Fort Dodge girls soccer defeats Webster City on the road 4-1 last night. The Dodger girls have now won 3 in a row. They improved to 5-7 on the season. Iowa Central men's golf team finished up day 3 of the Division II Men's National Championship at Swan Lake at Plymouth, Indiana. The Tritons are currently 15th place at plus 52. They're 42 strokes off the pace. Francis Lockwood currently at plus 6. Eric Zunig at plus 12. August Nord at plus 17. And Peyton Walker is at plus 18. The Iowa Central baseball team is the 7 seed in the Division II World Series at Enid, Oklahoma, getting underway at 10 a.m. on Saturday morning. The Tritons are back for the second year in a row. They're 50-10 on the season, winners of 5 in a row and 11 of their last 12. They're going to take on 10 seed Monroe Community College of New York, and the Tribunes have won 6 games in a row and 8 of their last 9. Iowa Central coach Eric Stein.
2: I think the guys are excited. I'm sure there'll be some anxiousness and nerves a little bit, but at the end of the day, it's just a baseball game. You're going to face a good team.
1: Iowa Hawkeye baseball eliminated from the Big Ten tournament yesterday, an 8-1 loss to Purdue. Iowa finishes 33-23, and I'm Joe Jaden with the Connoisseur Media Sports Update.
3: Here's your 105.9 The Beach weatherology forecast. Mostly cloudy and breezy today. Showers in the area by mid to late afternoon. Highs top out near 66 degrees. Wind southeasterly 10 to 20 miles per hour. Higher gusts possible. Tonight it remains mostly cloudy. Chance for more showers and storms. Lows drop to near 50. And then sunshine develops Saturday's highs warm into the low 70s. I'm meteorologist Phil Jensko. Right now it's 50.
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0: Neil Diamond, Song Sung Blue on 105.9 The Beach. Still to come, we have your celebrity birthdays, and we also have the Guess Who, Johnny Rivers, and Harold Melvin.
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0: Far Away on 105.9 The Beach. It's time now for your celebrity birthdays for today. Only one for this Friday. Born today in 1950, Bernie Taupin. The second half, I would say, of the whole Elton John collaborative partnership there. He wrote the lyrics for a lot of Elton John songs and was a very talented writer for many other artists in the 70s and 80s as well. Bernie Taupin, born today, 1950. On the way, we got Spiral Staircase, we have the Turtles, and the Righteous Brothers.
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4: Here's your 105.9 The Beach weatherology forecast. Mostly cloudy and breezy today. Showers in the area by mid to late afternoon. Highs top out near 66 degrees. Winds southeasterly 10 to 20 miles per hour. Higher gusts possible. Tonight it remains mostly cloudy, chance for more showers and storms. Lows drop to near 50, and then sunshine develops Saturday as highs warm into the low 70s. I'm meteorologist Phil Jensko. Right now it's 50.
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More today than yesterday. That Spiral Staircase on 105.9 The Beach. And right now, the Turtles covering Bob Dylan.

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1: I'm Joe Jaden with the Connoisseur Media Sports Update. State Track and Field Championships resume at 9 a.m. today. Yesterday, the Fort Dodge Dodgers' Noah Daniel qualified for the finals in the 100 meters. He got 8th place with a time of 10.99 seconds. In the 200, he got 11th place in 21.89 seconds, does not qualify for the finals there. In the 400, Jamarius Eccles ran 52.84 seconds and finished 23rd. The boys' 4x800-meter relay team ran 8 minutes, 18.20 seconds. They got 21st place. The Dodger girls in the 4x100-meter shuttle hurdles got 23rd place, running 1 minute, 15.04 seconds. St. Edmund yesterday, Aaron Hint has qualified in the 200 meters after finishing 8th in prelims in 22.47 seconds. The boys' 3,200-meter run saw Anthony Ballas finish 7th. In a time of 9 minutes, 50.67 seconds, Anna Larson finishes 15th in the 400. She ran a time of 1 minute, 0.34 seconds. South Central Calhoun's Iris Melody, 22nd in the 3,000 meters and 11 minutes, 25.90 seconds. Jace Peterson finished 15th in the shot put with a throw of 48 foot, 1/2 inch. Fort Dodge girls soccer defeats Webster City on the road 4-1 last night. The Dodger girls have now won 3 in a row. They improved to 5-7 on the season. Iowa Central men's golf team finished up day 3 of the Division II Men's National Championship at Swan Lake at Plymouth, Indiana. The Tritons are currently 15th place at plus 52. They're 42 strokes off the pace. Francis Lockwood currently at plus 6. Eric Zunig at plus 12. August Nord at plus 17, and Peyton Walker is at plus 18. The Iowa Central baseball team is the 7th seed in the Division II World Series at Enid, Oklahoma, getting underway at 10 a.m. on Saturday morning. The Tritons are back for the second year in a row. They're 50-10 on the season, winners of 5 in a row and 11 of their last 12. They're going to take on 10 seed Monroe Community College of New York, and the Tribunes have won 6 games in a row and 8 of their last 9. Iowa Central coach Eric Stein.
2: I think the guys are excited. I'm sure there'll be some anxiousness and nerves a little bit, but at the end of the day, it's just a baseball game. You're going to face a good team.
1: Iowa Hawkeye baseball eliminated from the Big Ten tournament yesterday, an 8-1 loss to Purdue. Iowa finishes 33-23, and I'm Joe Jaden with the Connoisseur Media Sports Update.
3: Here's your 105.9 The Beach weatherology forecast. Mostly cloudy and breezy today. Showers in the area by mid to late afternoon. Highs top out near 66 degrees. Winds southeasterly 10 to 20 miles per hour. Higher gusts possible. Tonight it remains mostly cloudy. Chance for more showers and storms. Lows drop to near 50. And then sunshine develops Saturday's highs warm into the low 70s. I'm meteorologist Phil Jensko. Right now it's 50.
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I woke last night to the sound of thunder. How far off, I sat and wondered. 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And it's funny how the night moves when you just don't seem to have as much to lose.

0: 9, The Beach. On the way, we're going to take it back to 1968 with a single from the Monkees, Valerie.
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0: I just want to celebrate that it's a Friday morning right here on the beach. That's Rare Earth. My name is Lincoln. On the way, we got the Jackson 5, Ohio Express, and the OJs.
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0: It's time now to look at your national days for the 22nd of May. We got two of them today, starting off with it's National Buy an Instrument Day. I have been looking forward to buying a bass at some point, but I got to save up just a little bit more, and then I'll finally have a bass guitar. So if you're looking forward to buying an instrument, today's the day. Go out and grab yourself something and make some music. It's also National Road Trip Day. I for one, love a good drive, whether it be for going somewhere or just getting lost and listening to some tunes and having fun with your friends. I love a good road trip, so very, very interesting day. Choose your own adventure is how I would say it. Buy an instrument or go on a road trip. So back to the tunes. We have the Jaggers, we have the Dave Clark Five, and the Beatles when we come back.
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7: Here's your 105.9 The Beach weatherology forecast. We'll see a few spotty showers and thunderstorms here for today with cloudy skies, a high in the upper 60s. Winds out of the southeast to 10 to 20 miles per hour, gusting as high as 30. Tonight, chance for showers and storms, cloudy, a low near 52. Saturday, mostly sunny, high of 73 degrees. And Sunday, sunshine, high of 81. Memorial Day, Monday, sunny, high of 86. From the Weatherology Weather Center, I'm meteorologist Jennifer Wojcicki. Currently, it's 52.
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The Jaggers and the Rapper on 105.9 The Beach. And right now, taking us back to 1965. 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

The Hollies, Long Cool Woman, going into the 9 o'clock hour on 105.9 The Beach. This is the last hour of the show, so let's play some music. Vanilla Fudge on The Beach.

0: little psychedelic rock for you on a Friday. It's the Standells, Dirty Water on 105.9 The Beach. When we come back, we have Focus, we have Eddie Money, and The Who.
1: Here's your 105.9 The Beach weatherology forecast. We'll see a few spotty showers and thunderstorms here for today with cloudy skies, a high in the upper 60s. Winds out of the southeast to 10 to 20 miles per hour, gusting as high as 30. Tonight, chance for showers and storms, cloudy, a low near 52. Saturday, mostly sunny, high of 73 degrees. And Sunday, sunshine, high of 81. Memorial Day, Monday, sunny, high of 86. From the Weatherology Weather Center, I'm meteorologist Jennifer Wojcicki. Currently, it's 52.
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1: Here's your 105.9 The Beach weatherology forecast. We'll see a few spotty showers and thunderstorms here for today with cloudy skies, a high in the upper 60s. Winds out of the southeast to 10 to 20 miles per hour, gusting as high as 30. Tonight, chance for showers and storms, cloudy, a low near 52. Saturday, mostly sunny, high of 73 degrees. And Sunday, sunshine, high of 81. Memorial Day, Monday, sunny, high of 86. From the Weatherology Weather Center, I'm meteorologist Jennifer Wojcicki. Currently, it's 52.
8: 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They all play on our beach, 105.9

0: miles and miles. That's the Who. I could see for miles on 105.9 The Beach. It's time now for Today in Rock History. Starting out today, 1965. The Beatles were at number one on the U.S. singles chart with Ticket to Ride. That was the group's eighth number one. Also in 1971, the Rolling Stones album Sticky Fingers started a four-week run at number one on the U.S. charts. And last but not least, in 1976 today, Paul McCartney and Wings started a five-week run at number one with the single Silly Love Songs. Lots of number ones. We love to see it. And that's what happened today in this day in rock history. Spring
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Loggins and Messina, Danny's song on 105.9 The Beach. And looking up at the clock on the wall, it's telling me it's my time to go. But I will be back again on Monday, 6 to 10, playing the best of the 50s, 60s, and 70s, including this one that I'm going to leave you with from The Animals, Don't Let Me Be Misunderstood. And remember, folks, be like a record and be groovy. Have a great weekend.

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5: Here's your 105.9 The Beach weatherology forecast. We'll see a few spotty showers and thunderstorms here for today with cloudy skies, a high in the upper 60s. Winds out of the southeast to 10 to 20 miles per hour, gusting as high as 30. Tonight, chance for showers and storms, cloudy, a low near 52. Saturday, mostly sunny, high of 73 degrees. And Sunday, sunshine, high of 81. Memorial Day, Monday, sunny, high of 86. From the Weatherology Weather Center, I'm meteorologist Jennifer Wojcicki. Currently, it's 52.
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1059 The Beach, streaming online at yourfortdodge.com. I am Jay Thomas, and it is a Friday. We finally made it. Congratulations. Memorial Day weekend is here. I can't even believe I'm saying those words. We got lots of great music coming up for you today, including what we're kicking it off with, New York City. I'm Doing Fine Now on 105.9 The Beach.

0: Rolling Stones, I Can't Get No Satisfaction, 105.9 The Beat. Hey, if you're lucky enough to meet Paul McCartney out and about, you may walk away with a long-winded story about a monkey. And almost definitely no photograph. The legendary rocker, 83, opened up on the Rest is Entertainment podcast about why he chooses not to take photos with fans. McCartney said when he meets people, they tend to reach for their phones almost immediately. But turning down the request for a picture and choosing instead to live in the moment helps him retain a sense of normalcy. So as I say, I'm sorry, I don't do pictures. And that is like radical these days. Said in the podcast, I have a long explanation. Oh God, it goes on. I say, no, I don't like to do that because it's important to me. I feel normalness in very important. It's very important to me. The minute I get like above myself and start thinking I'm something else, I won't like me. So it's very important for me to be sort of just me. So there's a guy on the beachfront who's got a monkey, and you pay to have your photo taken with the monkey. So I say, I really do not want to feel like that monkey. And when I take a picture with you, I do feel like it. I'm not me. I'm suddenly something else. It's a phenomenon of how we live now. So whatever you do, just say hi.
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11: Here's your 105.9 The Beach weatherology forecast. We'll see a few spotty showers and thunderstorms here for today with cloudy skies, a high in the upper 60s. Winds out of the southeast to 10 to 20 miles per hour, gusting as high as 30. Tonight, chance for showers and storms, cloudy, a low near 52. Saturday, mostly sunny, high of 73 degrees. And Sunday, sunshine, high of 81. Memorial Day, Monday, sunny, high of 86. From the Weatherology Weather Center, I'm meteorologist Jennifer Wojcicki. Currently, it's 52.
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0: 105.9 The Beach. That was the letter from Joe Cocker. The Stay Wild Rescue's furry friend of the week is Marley. Marley is a 10-month-old terrier mix that has a lot of puppy energy. He is very friendly and absolutely loves everyone he comes in contact with. People, kids, dogs, even cats. He is currently learning new commands and is picking it up ever so quickly. His adoption is sponsored, too. You can see a picture of Marley or fill out an application today over on the Stay Wild Facebook page. Keeping informed, we are 105.9 The Beach.
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I am Jay Thomas, and it's time to head in the year 2525.

0: 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I'm Jay Thomas. It is a Friday morning. Thank you very much for tuning in. If the weather permits, the South Central Calhoun baseball team opens their 2026 season at home versus Woodward Granger at 7. 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Again, hopefully, weather permitting, if something changes, go to the 105.9 the Beach Facebook page, and we will keep you updated on that. And keep it here. Carl Carlton's next.
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7: Here's your 105.9 The Beach weatherology forecast. We'll see a few spotty showers and thunderstorms here for today with cloudy skies, a high in the upper 60s. Winds out of the southeast to 10 to 20 miles per hour, gusting as high as 30. Tonight, chance for showers and storms, cloudy, a low near 52. Saturday, mostly sunny, high of 73 degrees. And Sunday, sunshine, high of 81. Memorial Day, Monday, sunny, high of 86. From the Weatherology Weather Center, I'm meteorologist Jennifer Wojcicki. Currently, it's 52.
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1: I don't believe it. Don't touch me. 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

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I'm Jay Thomas. It is just after 11 o'clock on this Friday morning. Excuse me. We got the headline and just the headline coming up. But first, it's Dana Ross. Ain't no mountain high enough on the beach.

0: You Believe in Magic. That's Love and Spoonful on 105.9 The Beach. Time now for the headline, and just the headline. Mom checks baby monitor and is horrified to see every parent's worst nightmare. What was it? Was the baby looking at the camera saying, Mommy, and then his head spun? That'd be a nightmare. Was it just talking to absolutely nobody? Did it start an illegal poker game with a bunch of mobsters? Could have been anything. But I don't know what it is, and I never will, because it's just a headline on 105.9 The Beach.
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5: Here's your 105.9 The Beach weatherology forecast. We'll see a few spotty showers and thunderstorms here for today with cloudy skies, a high in the upper 60s. Winds out of the southeast to 10 to 20 miles per hour, gusting as high as 30. Tonight, chance for showers and storms, cloudy, a low near 52. Saturday, mostly sunny, high of 73 degrees. And Sunday, sunshine, high of 81. Memorial Day, Monday, sunny, high of 86. From the Weatherology Weather Center, I'm meteorologist Jennifer Wojcicki. Currently, it's 56.
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0: Derek and the Dominoes with Layla, 105.9 The Beat. Hey, the Farnhamville American Legion and American Legion Auxiliary Post 510 present a Memorial Day celebration this Sunday at 2 p.m. at the Atlantis Community Room in Farnhamville. They're going to have pie and refreshments after the ceremony. A quartet will also be performing. Everyone is welcome to the Memorial Day celebration with the Farnhamville American Legion this Sunday. 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
1: I'm Joe Jaden with the Connoisseur Media Sports Update. The State Track and Field Championships are in progress. Day two in Des Moines. St. Edmunds, Rihanna Myers, got 12th place today in the discus. She threw 111 foot and 1 inch. Coming up later for the Fort Dodge Dodgers, the boys 4x100-meter relay will be running their preliminary a little after 1 o'clock. Fort Dodge boys 4x200 will be running here any moment. And the boys 4x800-meter relay will be running a little after 12:30. South Central Calhoun's Tristan Gordon will be competing in the discus around 2 o'clock this afternoon. Fort Dodge Dodgers softball has had their games against Sioux City North postponed due to rain in Sioux City, but the Dodgers will now host Humboldt in a JV varsity doubleheader with the JV starting at 5:30 and the varsity at approximately 7 to 7:15. As of now, the games are scheduled to be played on Diamond 1, but if the field conditions are too wet, they will move to the turf field. Dodger baseball still on at this moment at home against Algona, 5 o'clock doubleheader. South Central Calhoun baseball entertaining Woodward Granger at 7 o'clock. The game can be heard on 105.9 The Beach and your FortDodge.com pregame coverage at 6:40. South Central Calhoun softball at Ogden, first pitch at 7 o'clock. Fort Dodge girls soccer wins at Webster City yesterday 4-1. The Dodgers are now 5-7 on the year. They've won 3 in a row. Iowa Central men's golf competing in the final day of the Division II Men's National Championship at Swan Lake at Plymouth, Indiana at this hour. Iowa baseball has their season come to an end, an 8-1 loss to Purdue yesterday in an elimination game in Omaha. The Hawkeyes' final mark is 33-23, and almost a decade after he was inducted into the Pro Football Hall of Fame, Kurt Warner is finally entering the Northern Iowa Athletics Hall. Warner, who was among 8 former UNI athletes, announced his 2026 inductees yesterday, won 1 Super Bowl, and played in 2 others during an improbable 12-year NFL career that it ended after the 2009 season. A reminder, Iowa Central baseball will play in the Division II World Series at Enid, Oklahoma, tomorrow morning at 10 a.m. against Monroe Community College of New York. The Tritons 50-10, Monroe 37-8. And I'm Joe Jaden with the Connoisseur Media Sports Update.
2: Here's your 105.9 The Beach weatherology forecast. We'll see a few spotty showers and thunderstorms here for today with cloudy skies, a high in the upper 60s. Winds out of the southeast to 10 to 20 miles per hour, gusting as high as 30. Tonight, chance for showers and storms, cloudy, a low near 52. Saturday, mostly sunny, high of 73 degrees. And Sunday, sunshine, high of 81. Memorial Day, Monday, sunny, high of 86. From the Weatherology Weather Center, I'm meteorologist Jennifer Wojcicki. Currently, it's 56.
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United We Stand from the Brotherhood of Man, right here on 105.9 The Beach. I'm Jay Thomas. It is just after 12 o'clock on this Friday afternoon. Memorial Day weekend is just about upon us. Cannot wait. I'll be hanging out with you until 3 o'clock. And right now, it's Carole King.

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5: Here's your 105.9 The Beach weatherology forecast. Slight chance of thunderstorms this afternoon. Otherwise, cloudy skies with a few peaks of sun. High temperatures reach up to 69. Southeast winds 10 to 20 miles per hour. Overcast tonight. Chance of thunderstorms 52. A blend of clouds and sun tomorrow. Daytime highs approaching 73. From the Weatherology Weather Center, I'm meteorologist Jennifer Wojcicki. Currently, it's 57 degrees.
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Don't forget to sign up for the drawing, to be entered into the drawing for two spots in the Ballard's Resort Walleye Connection fishing trip in September. We're going to do the drawing either later this afternoon or Tuesday. So get signed up and you can win those free spots courtesy of Sommerfeld Outfitters. Right now, guess who?

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Marvin Gaye right here on 105.9 The Beach. I'm Jay Thomas, hanging out with you for the lunch hour, which is almost up, but not quite yet. We got music coming up for you from Billy Joel, but first, it's The Stones.

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9: Here's your 105.9 The Beach weatherology forecast. Slight chance of thunderstorms this afternoon. Otherwise, cloudy skies with a few peaks of sun. High temperatures reach up to 69. Southeast winds 10 to 20 miles per hour. Overcast tonight. Chance of thunderstorms 52. A blend of clouds and sun tomorrow. Daytime highs approaching 73. From the Weatherology Weather Center, I'm meteorologist Jennifer Wojcicki. Currently, it's 57 degrees.
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1: Here's your 1059 The Beach weatherology forecast. Slight chance of thunderstorms this afternoon. Otherwise, cloudy skies with a few peaks of sun. High temperatures reach up to 69. Southeast winds 10 to 20 miles per hour. Overcast tonight. Chance of thunderstorms 52. A blend of clouds and sun. Tomorrow, daytime highs approaching 73. From the Weatherology Weather Center, I'm meteorologist Jennifer Wojcicki. Currently, it's 57 degrees.
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6: Here's your 105.9 The Beach weatherology forecast. Cloudy skies with a few peaks of sun this afternoon, with daytime highs approaching 69. Southeasterly winds 10 to 20 miles per hour. Chance for storms tonight, lows level off around 52, overcast skies. High of 73, tomorrow sunshine mixed with clouds at times. From the Weatherology Weather Center, I'm meteorologist Jennifer Wojcicki. Right now, 61.
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We got lots of great music coming up for you, including music for you from Yes and Alice Cooper. 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
9: Here's your 105.9 The Beach weatherology forecast. Cloudy skies with a few peaks of sun this afternoon, with daytime highs approaching 69. Southeasterly winds 10 to 20 miles per hour. Chance for storms tonight, lows level off around 52, overcast skies. High of 73. Tomorrow, sunshine mixed with clouds at times. From the Weatherology Weather Center, I'm meteorologist Jennifer Wojcicki. Right now, 61.
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Fifth Dimension with Wedding Bell Blues, 105.9 The Beach. I'm Jay Thomas, hanging out with you for about another 35-40 minutes. We got the Midday Moron coming up, but first, it's Seals and Crofts.

0: Elton John right here on 105.9 The Beach. Saturday night's all right for fighting. It's time now for the Midday Moron. A man in Florida was stopped by police in a parking lot with a ton of drug paraphernalia. He claimed the fentanyl he had was sugar and then blew it into a cop's face. It looked like a dangerous attempt to get rid of evidence, but he said, I was just trying to blow that off your hand so you didn't get it in your mouth. You might get sick from it. Don't touch it. They weren't buying it. He was charged with possession of fentanyl, drug paraphernalia, and tampering with evidence. Yeah, I don't think that's a good idea. I mean, you're already in trouble. Maybe don't blow fentanyl in a cop's face. I don't know for sure, but that seems stupid to me.
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8: Here's the 105.9, The Beach, weatherology forecast. Mainly cloudy skies expected this afternoon, with highs around 69. Southeasterly winds 10 to 20 miles per hour. Cloudy tonight, storms likely, lows dip down to about 50.

0: 52. 73 tomorrow, a mix of clouds and sun. Lots of sunshine and dry, Sunday and Monday, low 80s, Sunday, mid 80s, by Monday. From the Weatherology Weather Center, I'm staff meteorologist Laura Lockwood. Right now, it's 63 degrees.
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0: from me on 105.9 The Beach. I'm Jay Thomas, and that will wrap it up for me for today. I'll be back with you Monday morning at 10 a.m. Have a wonderful Memorial Day weekend. Have fun, be safe, enjoy yourself. 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
1: Here's the 105.9 The Beach weatherology forecast. Mainly cloudy skies expected this afternoon, with highs around 69. Southeasterly winds 10 to 20 miles per hour. Cloudy tonight, storms likely, lows dip down to about 52. 73 tomorrow, a mix of clouds and sun. Lots of sunshine and dry, Sunday and Monday, low 80s, Sunday, mid 80s, by Monday. From the Weatherology Weather Center, I'm staff meteorologist Laura Lockwood. Right now, it's 63 degrees.
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0: The Monkees there with Last Train to Clarksville on 105.9 The Beach. Good afternoon. Happy Friday. My name is Kelly, hanging out with you till about 7. Well, about 6:30 or so this evening, actually, because we have got baseball this evening. So I'll give you all of those details here in just a moment. But in the meantime, we are going to get things kicked off with Emerson, Lake, and Palmer on 105.9 The Beach.
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12: Here's the 105.9 The Beach weatherology forecast. Cloudy skies with a few peaks of sun this afternoon, with daytime highs approaching 69. Southeasterly winds 10 to 20 miles per hour. 52 tonight, thunderstorms likely. Sunshine mixed with clouds at times. Tomorrow, daytime highs approaching 74. Highs level off around 81 Sunday under mainly sunny skies. 86 Monday. From the Weatherology Weather Center, I'm staff meteorologist Laura Lockwood. Currently 63.
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0: Honky Tonk Women there from the Rolling Stones on 105.9 The Beach. If you're just joining us on this Friday afternoon, my name is Kelly, hanging out with you till about 6:30 or so this evening, and then we will turn it over to the Titans. Edwin Starr on the way on 105.9 The Beach.
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0: 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I've got that weatherology forecast on the way, as well as James Taylor and Marvin Gaye on 105.9 The Beach.
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0: Here's the 105.9 The Beach weatherology forecast. Cloudy skies with a few peaks of sun this afternoon, with daytime highs approaching 69. Southeasterly winds 10 to 20 miles per hour. 52 tonight, thunderstorms likely. Sunshine mixed with clouds at times. Tomorrow, daytime highs approaching 74. Highs level off around 81 Sunday under mainly sunny skies. 86 Monday. From the Weatherology Weather Center, I'm staff meteorologist Laura Lockwood. Currently 63.
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1: Here's the 105.9 The Beach weatherology forecast. Cloudy skies with a few peaks of sun this afternoon, with daytime highs approaching 69. Southeasterly winds 10 to 20 miles per hour. 52 tonight, thunderstorms likely. Sunshine mixed with clouds at times. Tomorrow, daytime highs approaching 74. Highs level off around 81 Sunday under mainly sunny skies. 86 Monday. From the Weatherology Weather Center, I'm staff meteorologist Laura Lockwood. Currently 63.
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0: Billy Joel with My Life on 105.9 The Beach. My name is Kelly, hanging out with you till about 6:30 or so this evening. And then, as I said earlier, we will have baseball this evening. Let me pull up my schedule here, which has gotten thoroughly buried in my email here. So tonight is the opening of the opening game of the season for the South Central Calhoun boys. They are at home versus Woodward Granger. That's going to be a 6:40 pregame and a 7 o'clock tip-off or whatever. First pitch. Maybe that's what we'll call it. Anyway, that's all going down tonight, so I'll sign off with you about 6:30-ish this evening, and then we'll let the boys take over the airwaves for the evening. I've got the Spencer Davis Group on the way on 105.9 The Beach.
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13: Here's the 105.9 The Beach weatherology forecast. Chance of thunderstorms tonight, otherwise cloudy skies expected. Lows level off around 52, southerly winds 8 to 15 miles per hour. Sunshine mixed with clouds at times tomorrow, daytime highs approaching 74. Partly cloudy skies tomorrow night, lows around 49. Mainly sunny Sunday with a high of 81, 86 Monday. From the Weatherology Weather Center, I'm staff meteorologist Laura Lockwood. Currently, it's 66 degrees.
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0: Tommy James and the Shondells, I think we're alone now on 105.9 The Beach. So here's something I think is really cool. So Black Sabbath guitarist Tony Iommi has been awarded by the Birmingham Lord Mayor for his work as a world-renowned musician, writer, and producer. I happened to catch this article today. And apparently this is an annual honor that go to people or groups for their outstanding achievement or service to Birmingham. And as you probably know, that's where Black Sabbath got their start. A lot of the guys are from Birmingham, and that is where Black Sabbath initially got its start, was in the city of Birmingham. So he was at the ceremony this past Tuesday, and he was among several that were actually given awards at this ceremony. So I think that's really cool, and congratulations to Tony for getting acknowledged as this world-renowned musician, writer, and producer. Redbone on the way on 105.9 The Beach.
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8: Here's the 105.9 The Beach weatherology forecast. Chance of thunderstorms tonight, otherwise cloudy skies expected. Lows level off around 52, southerly winds 8 to 15 miles per hour. Sunshine mixed with clouds at times tomorrow, daytime highs approaching 74. Partly cloudy skies tomorrow night, lows around 49. Mainly sunny Sunday with a high of 81, 86 Monday. From the Weatherology Weather Center, I'm staff meteorologist Laura Lockwood. Currently, it's 66 degrees.
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1: Here's the 105.9 The Beach weatherology forecast. Chance of thunderstorms tonight, otherwise cloudy skies expected. Lows level off around 52, southerly winds 8 to 15 miles per hour. Sunshine mixed with clouds at times tomorrow, daytime highs approaching 74. Partly cloudy skies tomorrow night, lows around 49. Mainly sunny Sunday with a high of 81, 86 Monday. From the Weatherology Weather Center, I'm Staff Meteorologist Ulua Lockwood. Currently, it's 66 degrees.
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0: there with rock and roll music on 105.9 The Beach. My name is Kelly, hanging out with you for just a couple more hours on this Friday evening. Hopefully you are looking ahead to the weekend. It does look pretty nice this weekend. There's a lot of stuff going on for the weekend, so make sure that you are checking out the community calendar. We keep that at yourfortdodge.com so that you can always find something to do this weekend. So again, there's always something going on. Make sure you are checking that. That has all the information that you need. You know, what's going to happen when you get to the event, if it costs to get in, do you have food that you can eat when you get there, and that kind of thing. So, and we're going to go over one of those events coming up here in just a moment. I've got Linda Ronstadt on the way on 105.9 The Beach.
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6: Here's the 105.9 The Beach weatherology forecast. Chance of thunderstorms tonight. Otherwise, cloudy skies expected. Lows level off around 52. Southerly winds 8 to 15 miles per hour. Sunshine mixed with clouds at times. Tomorrow, daytime highs approaching 74. Partly cloudy skies tomorrow night. Lows around 49. Mainly sunny Sunday with a high of 81. 86 Monday. From the Weatherology Weather Center, I'm staff meteorologist Laura Lockwood. Right now, 65.
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0: Crosby, Stills, Nash & Young with Our House on 105.9 The Beach. As I said earlier, don't forget you can always go to yourfortdodge.com and grab that community calendar. That's going to help you keep track of everything going on as we roll through the month of May. But as always, I like to give you a little heads up. The Farnhamville American Legion and American Legion Auxiliary Post 510 present a Memorial Day celebration Sunday, May 24th at 2 p.m. at the Landis Community Room in Farnhamville. Now, there will be pie and refreshments after the ceremony. A quartet will perform, and everyone is welcome. I've got O.C. 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

0: Brand with Baby, I'ma Want You. I've got that weatherology forecast on the way, as well as Manfred Mann and the OJs on 105.9 The Beach.
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1: Here's the 105.9 The Beach weatherology forecast. Chance of thunderstorms tonight, otherwise cloudy skies expected. Lows level off around 52, southerly winds 8 to 15 miles per hour. Sunshine mixed with clouds at times tomorrow, daytime highs approaching 74. Partly cloudy skies tomorrow night, lows around 49. Mainly sunny Sunday with a high of 81, 86 Monday. From the Weatherology Weather Center, I'm staff meteorologist Laura Lockwood. Right now, 65.
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0: Beach Boys there with California Girls on 105.9 The Beach. My name is Kelly, hanging out with you for just one more hour on this Friday evening, and that means it is time for your music history. So I'm going to scroll down, get a little bit closer to the time period that we play here, and we are going to kick things off in 1976. Wings started a five-week run at number one on the U.S. singles charts with Silly Love Song, Paul McCartney's fifth U.S. number one since leaving the Beatles. Paul McCartney had often been teased by music critics as well as former Beatle and friend John Lennon for writing lightweight songs, and he wrote this number in response. In 1971, the Rolling Stones album Sticky Fingers started a four-week run at number one on the U.S. charts, the group's second U.S. number one album. The artwork for Sticky Fingers, which on the original vinyl release featured a working zipper that opened to reveal cotton briefs, was conceived by American pop artist Andy Warhol. Of course it was. The cover, a photo of Joe D'Alessandro's crotch clad in tight blue jeans, was assumed by many fans to be an image of Mick Jagger. Ooh. The album also features the first usage of the tongue and lip designed by John Pasch. In 1968, Gary Puckett and the Union Gap were at number one on the UK singles charts with Young Girl. The song, which was about underage sex, was the act's only UK number one. With instrumental backing by members of the Wrecking Crew, the song also peaked at number two on the Billboard Hot 100 for 3 weeks, stuck behind Sitting on the Dock of the Bay by Otis Redding for the first week and Honey by Bobby Goldsboro for the remaining 2 weeks. And finally, in 1965, the Beatles went to number one on the U.S. singles charts with Ticket to Ride, the group's eighth U.S. number one. The American singles label declared that the song was from the United Artists release Eight Arms to Hold You. This was the original title of the Beatles' second movie. The title changed to Help after the single was initially released. And that's been a look at your music history on 105.9 The Beach.
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2: Here's the 105.9 The Beach weatherology forecast. Chance of thunderstorms tonight. Otherwise, cloudy skies expected. Lows level off around 52. Southerly winds 8 to 15 miles per hour. Sunshine mixed with clouds at times. Tomorrow, daytime highs approaching 74. Partly cloudy skies tomorrow night. Lows around 49. Mainly sunny Sunday with a high of 81. 86 Monday. From the Weatherology Weather Center, I'm staff meteorologist Laura Lockwood. Right now, it's 64 degrees.
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5: 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I was so ragged that folks used to call me

0: The fortunes, here comes that rainy day feeling. Well, that's going to do it for me. The Titans are up next. Kelly is on her way out the door. I hope you've had a fantastic Friday. I will be back with you again Monday afternoon, 3 p.m., and we will do this all over again. As I said, the Titans are up next. Have a great weekend on 105.9 The Beach.
1: Here's the 105.9 The Beach weatherology forecast. Chance of thunderstorms tonight, otherwise cloudy skies expected. Lows level off around 52, southerly winds 8 to 15 miles per hour. Sunshine mixed with clouds at times tomorrow, daytime highs approaching 74. Partly cloudy skies tomorrow night, lows around 49. Mainly sunny Sunday with a high of 81, 86 Monday. From the Weatherology Weather Center, I'm staff meteorologist Laura Lockwood. Right now, it's 64 degrees.
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